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0: Good night. Las Vegas is sitting at a warm 88 degrees, with clear skies and a light breeze from the northwest, at 7.8°. Tomorrow, expect a high of 102 and a low of 76, so stay hydrated and enjoy the sunny skies. That's all for now on the weather front. Keep those sunglasses handy and stay cool out there. We'll be right back with some great music to keep your night alive.
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0: Good night. Tensions have escalated as the U.S. and Iran exchanged intense rocket fire across the Middle East, jeopardizing the fragile ceasefire agreement. Thursday's conflict saw over 200 strikes, affecting regions from Baghdad to Damascus, and experts warn this could push the ongoing negotiations involving Secretary of State Antony Blinken and Iranian diplomats into chaos. The ongoing skirmishes reflect deep-seated animosities and raise questions about the future of the nuclear deal negotiations, particularly as both sides prepare for a potential showdown amid rising regional instability. With major productions like The Last Duel and series like Tehran gaining traction, the cultural conversation around these geopolitical tensions is becoming increasingly pronounced, serving as a reminder of the real-world implications behind the screen. The fallout from this conflict could have dire economic implications, particularly for oil prices, which have already surged past $90 a barrel. As the U.S. imposes new sanctions, Iranian officials have hinted at retaliation, potentially destabilizing the entire region further. The ongoing narrative in entertainment, reflecting these tensions, emphasizes the cultural impact of geopolitical issues, shaping public perception and understanding in profound ways. The conflict has not only heightened military tensions, but is also stirring fears in global markets, with analysts predicting a potential spike in oil prices to $100 a barrel if hostilities continue. Furthermore, the ripple effects could threaten the stability of surrounding nations, pushing them to take sides and complicating humanitarian efforts in war-torn areas. As audiences engage with stories that mirror these realities, the entertainment industry plays a key role in fostering dialogue about these complex issues, impacting how the public views international relations and conflicts. The situation continues to unfold with serious implications for global economics and political alliances. As tensions escalate, the entertainment industry remains a powerful lens through which these issues are viewed and understood. That's all for now. Stay tuned for more music coming up next.
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0: Good night. The Ebola outbreak in the Democratic Republic of Congo has escalated dramatically, with the death toll now reaching 600 as of July 10, 2026. New suspected cases have emerged in regions like North Kivu and South Kivu, prompting health officials to raise alarms about the disease's spread beyond the initial epicenter in Ituri. Experts are warning that the resurgence could be fueled by increased movement and gatherings as the country approaches a crucial election period in August. The World Health Organization is coordinating efforts on the ground, but the ongoing tension and instability in the region complicate containment strategies. This situation in the DRC is not just a public health crisis, it's a ticking time bomb for regional stability, especially with the elections around the corner. The government's ability to manage the Ebola outbreak is under intense scrutiny, which could lead to political unrest if public trust erodes. With neighboring countries on high alert, a coordinated response is essential to prevent cross-border transmission and safeguard communities in East Africa. The international community's response to the Ebola outbreak in the DRC is crucial, especially with humanitarian aid efforts already strained. As of July 2026, the logistical challenges of reaching remote areas in North and South Kivu are exacerbated by ongoing conflict, which also hampers vaccination campaigns and educational outreach on prevention. If the situation isn't contained swiftly, the potential for economic disruptions in the region could lead to a spike in poverty and further destabilize an already fragile political landscape. The Ebola outbreak in the DRC remains a critical issue, threatening both public health and political stability as the elections near. With over 600 fatalities and new cases emerging, urgent international support and containment efforts are essential to avert a larger crisis. That's all for now. Stay tuned for more updates and some great music coming up next.
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0: Good night. Currently in Las Vegas, the temperature is a warm 88 degrees, with clear skies and light winds from the north at 5 miles per hour. Tomorrow, expect a high of 102 degrees and a low of 78 degrees, perfect for enjoying those late-night summer activities. That's all for now on the weather front. Stay cool and hydrated, Las Vegas. We'll be right back with some great music to keep your evening vibes going strong.
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0: Good night, Las Vegas. Right now, the temperature is a steamy 95 degrees with clear skies and a light breeze coming in at 5 miles per hour. Tomorrow, expect a high of 104 degrees and a low of 78, so stay hydrated and cool out there. That's all for now on the weather front. Stay safe in that heat, and if you're heading out, don't forget your water. We'll be right back with some fantastic music to keep the vibes going.
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0: Good night. A devastating wildfire in southern Spain has claimed the lives of at least 11 people, marking it as one of the deadliest in the nation's history. The inferno, fueled by relentless heat waves that have pushed temperatures above 100 degrees Fahrenheit, has not only resulted in tragic loss of life, but has also led to the evacuation of thousands of residents in affected areas like Malaga and Jaén. The impact on local wildlife and the economy, particularly in agriculture and tourism, will be felt for years, raising urgent questions about climate change and emergency preparedness in Spain. The wildfire crisis in southern Spain underscores a growing concern for nations around the world as climate patterns shift unpredictably. Authorities are now facing intense scrutiny over their firefighting resources and preparedness, with many calling for improved infrastructure and technology to combat such disasters. The loss of human life is tragic, but the long-term economic ramifications could reshape local communities, forcing many families to reconsider their future in these fire-prone regions. The Spanish wildfire crisis is a stark reminder that climate change is not a distant threat, but a pressing reality affecting daily life. In the aftermath, local governments must prioritize investments in fire prevention and response strategies, including controlled burns and community education programs. This disaster also highlights the need for international cooperation, as countries share strategies and resources to better prepare for and mitigate the devastating effects of such wildfires worldwide. This tragic wildfire in Spain illustrates the urgent need for proactive measures against climate change and its impacts. As the nation grapples with recovery and rebuilding, the focus must shift to sustainable practices and community resilience. That's all for now. Stay tuned for more music and updates coming your way.
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0: Good night. Las Vegas is sitting at a balmy 85 degrees with clear skies and a light breeze coming in at 5 mph. Tomorrow, expect a high of 95 degrees and a low of 75. Stay hydrated and enjoy the beautiful desert weather. That's all for now on the weather front. Get out there and enjoy the sunshine. We'll be right back with some great music to keep your night going.
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0: Good night. Las Vegas is sitting at a balmy 85 degrees with clear skies and a light breeze coming in at 5 mph. Tomorrow, expect a high of 95 degrees and a low of 75. Stay hydrated and enjoy the beautiful desert weather. That's all for now on the weather front. Get out there and enjoy the sunshine. We'll be right back with some great music to keep your night going.
1: Fast hands, sharp angles, zero contact. Racquetball is the new international sport redefining competition. Played by men and women together, built on agility and focus, not force. If you think sports can evolve, you're already thinking racquetball.

0: Good night, everyone. Waymo has sparked significant privacy concerns after alerting the police about two 15-year-olds riding in one of their driverless taxis on July 8, 2026. The teens were reportedly drinking alcohol and shooting toy guns, prompting Waymo to disable the vehicle and contact law enforcement immediately. This incident raises critical questions about the balance between safety and privacy in autonomous vehicle technology, especially as companies like Waymo, a subsidiary of Alphabet, continue to push boundaries in self-driving innovation. With the rapid advancement of AI and driverless technology, how much oversight should these companies have over their riders? The rise of autonomous vehicles is fundamentally changing the dynamics of personal privacy and public safety. As companies like Waymo integrate advanced monitoring systems into their vehicles, the potential for similar incidents raises concerns about how data is collected and used, especially regarding minors. This scenario challenges us to consider if the technology is acting as a guardian or an intruder in our daily lives, necessitating a careful examination of regulations and ethical boundaries in the deployment of AI. The legal landscape surrounding privacy and autonomous vehicles is evolving rapidly, with experts calling for comprehensive policies that define the limits of surveillance and driverless technology. Recent discussions in Washington, D.C. highlight the need for clear guidelines on data retention and the responsibilities of companies like Waymo when it comes to protecting user privacy, especially for vulnerable populations like minors. As states begin to introduce legislation regulating AI in transportation, public discourse will be critical in shaping a framework that balances innovation with individual rights. This incident with Waymo serves as a pivotal case study in the ongoing dialogue about privacy and safety in autonomous technology. As we navigate these new frontiers, it's crucial for regulations to keep pace with innovation. That's all for now. We'll be right back with music.
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What if a sport didn't separate players by gender? What if teamwork mattered more than size? Racquetball is designed for men and women to compete together, equally, safely, and competitively. No contact. No collisions. Just speed, reflex, and intelligence. Racquetball isn't the future of sports. It's already here.

0: Good night. Republicans on Capitol Hill are increasingly focused on expanding the H-2A visa program for farm laborers, with Senate Minority Leader Mitch McConnell leading discussions on potential reform. Despite the program's rapid growth, intended to address labor shortages in agriculture, stakeholders remain dissatisfied due to bureaucratic hurdles and exploitation concerns, as highlighted by the recent Harvest of Tears documentary on migrant work. With over 300,000 H-2A visas issued in 2025 alone, the clash between labor needs and political pushback is becoming increasingly evident, raising questions about the future of U.S. immigration policy. The push for an expanded H-2A visa program reflects more than just labor shortages. It underscores the ongoing struggle between agricultural demands and the rights of migrant workers. Advocacy groups are ramping up calls for reforms to ensure fair wages and safer working conditions, especially after studies reveal that a significant percentage of H-2A workers experience exploitation. As the 2026 agricultural season approaches, lawmakers will need to balance these urgent labor needs with the ethical treatment of workers to avoid further public outcry. The H-2A visa program's expansion is not just a political issue, it's a critical humanitarian one that impacts thousands of lives. Recent surveys indicate that nearly 60% of H-2A workers report feeling unsafe in their work environments, which compounds the urgency for reform. As the agricultural sector continues grappling with labor shortages, the pressure mounts on lawmakers to implement protective measures that prioritize the rights and safety of these essential workers. The challenges surrounding the H-2A visa program highlight the complex interplay between labor needs and humanitarian rights, with urgent reforms needed for the safety and dignity of migrant workers. As discussions continue, the pressure on lawmakers intensifies to address these critical issues effectively. That's all for now. We'll be right back with some great music.
1: Las Vegas is known for big ideas. Here's the next one. 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

0: Good night. Republicans on Capitol Hill are increasingly focused on expanding the H-2A visa program for farm laborers, with Senate Minority Leader Mitch McConnell leading discussions on potential reform. Despite the program's rapid growth, intended to address labor shortages in agriculture, stakeholders remain dissatisfied due to bureaucratic hurdles and exploitation concerns, as highlighted by the recent Harvest of Tears documentary on migrant work. With over 300,000 H-2A visas issued in 2025 alone, the clash between labor needs and political pushback is becoming increasingly evident, raising questions about the future of U.S. immigration policy. The push for an expanded H-2A visa program reflects more than just labor shortages. It underscores the ongoing struggle between agricultural demands and the rights of migrant workers. Advocacy groups are ramping up calls for reforms to ensure fair wages and safer working conditions, especially after studies reveal that a significant percentage of H-2A workers experience exploitation. As the 2026 agricultural season approaches, lawmakers will need to balance these urgent labor needs with the ethical treatment of workers to avoid further public outcry. The H-2A visa program's expansion is not just a political issue, it's a critical humanitarian one that impacts thousands of lives. Recent surveys indicate that nearly 60% of H-2A workers report feeling unsafe in their work environments, which compounds the urgency for reform. As the agricultural sector continues grappling with labor shortages, the pressure mounts on lawmakers to implement protective measures that prioritize the rights and safety of these essential workers. The challenges surrounding the H-2A visa program highlight the complex interplay between labor needs and humanitarian rights, with urgent reforms needed for the safety and dignity of migrant workers. As discussions continue, the pressure on lawmakers intensifies to address these critical issues effectively. That's all for now. We'll be right back with some great music.
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0: Good night. The H-2A visa program, which allows farmers to bring in foreign laborers, is experiencing a surge in applications, with numbers hitting over 300,000 in 2025. Despite its popularity among agricultural businesses, Republicans like Senator Chuck Grassley are vocal about the need for reform, citing labor shortages and the challenges faced by domestic workers. Yet, they're encountering resistance from both sides of the aisle, as concerns about worker exploitation and enforcement remain significant hurdles in any proposed expansion. The increase in H-2A visa applications underscores the critical labor shortages in agriculture, but it also raises questions about the sustainability of this reliance on foreign workers. Moreover, as the debate intensifies, it's essential to consider the implications for domestic wages and working conditions, which could be affected by an influx of lower-cost labor. With bipartisan pushback on reforms, the future of this program hinges on finding common ground that balances the needs of farmers with the welfare of American workers. Recent reports indicate that the average wage for H-2A workers has risen to around $15 an hour as of October 2023, illustrating the growing demand for labor and the impact of market forces. However, rising costs might pressure farmers to push for more accessible labor solutions, which could complicate negotiations on worker protections. The ongoing discussions may lead to significant changes in agricultural policy, shaping not just the sector's future, but also the livelihoods of millions of domestic workers. As the H-2A visa program evolves amidst high demand and rising wages, the conversations surrounding agricultural labor continue to unfold. The balance between farmer needs and worker protections remains critical. We'll be right back with music.
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0: Good night. Fighting between the U.S. and Iran has seemingly paused after 48 hours of intense clashes, as both sides work to maintain a shaky ceasefire that was brokered through back-channel negotiations involving key figures like Secretary of State Antony Blinken. Meanwhile, inside Gaza, the military zones have expanded substantially, affecting over 1.5 million residents as they navigate an increasingly militarized environment, sharply influencing daily life and access to essential services. Documentaries like Gaza Fights for Freedom highlight these struggles, while viewers of shows like The Newsroom will recognize the vital need for nuanced discourse on the impacts of conflict on civilian population. The ongoing humanitarian crisis in Gaza is exacerbated by the lack of safe zones, impacting healthcare access and food security for those affected. Reports indicate that over 200,000 children face severe psychological distress due to the violence, raising urgent calls for international intervention. As discussions about the ceasefire continue, the pressure mounts on global leaders to contribute to a sustainable peace that addresses the root causes of the conflict. The humanitarian situation in Gaza continues to deteriorate, with essential services collapsing under the weight of the conflict. Organizations like UNICEF report that nearly 50% of schools are non-operational, leaving children without a safe space for education or refuge from the violence. Meanwhile, the international community is facing mounting pressure to not only articulate a clear response, but to also implement tangible solutions that prioritize the well-being of civilians caught in the crossfire. The humanitarian crisis in Gaza remains critical, with a staggering number of children deprived of education and safe spaces due to the ongoing violence and collapsing services. As the international community grapples with its response, the urgency for meaningful action has never been greater. That's all for now. Stay tuned for more updates and music coming up next.
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0: Good night, Las Vegas. Right now, the temperature sits at 85 degrees, with clear skies and a gentle breeze coming from the northwest at 5 miles per hour. Tomorrow, expect a high of 98 degrees and a low of 75, so stay hydrated and enjoy the sunshine. That wraps up our weather update for tonight, Las Vegas. Stay cool and safe out there. We'll be right back with some great music.
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0: Good night, Las Vegas. Right now, the temperature sits at 85 degrees, with clear skies and a gentle breeze coming from the northwest at 5 miles per hour. Tomorrow, expect a high of 98 degrees and a low of 75, so stay hydrated and enjoy the sunshine. That wraps up our weather update for tonight, Las Vegas. Stay cool and safe out there. We'll be right back with some great music.
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0: Good night. Fighting between the U.S. and Iran has hit a temporary pause after two turbulent days, highlighting the fragile nature of the ceasefire, brokered on July 8, 2026, amid escalating tensions in the region. Meanwhile, reports reveal that life inside Israel's expanding military zones in Gaza remains dire, with over 1,500 families displaced and struggling for basic resources as of last week. As this situation unfolds, the international community watches closely, with fears that any misstep could reignite conflict, underscoring the precarious balance in Middle Eastern geopolitics. The temporary pause in hostilities between the U.S. and Iran raises questions about the effectiveness of the July ceasefire, especially with both nations weighing their options. Simultaneously, the plight of displaced families in Gaza emphasizes the humanitarian crisis, with aid organizations struggling to reach those in need amid ongoing military operations. As diplomatic efforts continue, the potential for renewed violence looms large, highlighting the urgent need for sustainable solutions in the region. The temporary ceasefire's fragility is starkly evident, as the U.S. and Iran both maneuver strategically, each waiting for the other to make a move. In Gaza, the plight of displaced families is compounded by insufficient access to medical care, with only 30% of health facilities operational as of last week, leaving thousands vulnerable to disease and malnutrition. This situation calls for immediate international intervention, as escalating tensions threaten to push already desperate communities further into crisis. The situation remains critical, with the ongoing humanitarian crisis in Gaza requiring urgent attention as the ceasefire holds precarious. International intervention is vital to address the suffering of displaced families and restore stability in the region. That's all for now. We'll be right back with music to lift your spirits.
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0: Good morning. Las Vegas is waking up to a current temperature of 85 degrees under clear skies with a light breeze from the north at 5 miles per hour. Tomorrow, expect a high of 95 and a low of 75, perfect for a warm summer day ahead. Stay cool out there. That's a wrap on today's weather update. Stay hydrated and enjoy the sunshine. We'll be right back with more music to keep your day moving.
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0: Good morning. Las Vegas is waking up to a current temperature of 85 degrees under clear skies with a light breeze from the north at 5 miles per hour. Tomorrow, expect a high of 95 and a low of 75, perfect for a warm summer day ahead. Stay cool out there. That's a wrap on today's weather update. Stay hydrated and enjoy the sunshine. We'll be right back with more music to keep your day moving.
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0: Good morning. The current temperature in Las Vegas is a steamy 92 degrees, with clear skies and a light breeze coming in at 5 mph start. Tomorrow, expect highs of 97 and lows dipping to 76, making for another warm weekend ahead. Stay hydrated out there. As we wrap up our weather update, remember to stay cool as those temperatures rise this weekend. That's all for now. We'll be right back with music to keep your day bright.
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0: Good morning. The current temperature in Las Vegas is a steamy 92 degrees, with clear skies and a light breeze coming in at 5 mph. Tomorrow, expect highs of 97 and lows dipping to 76, making for another warm weekend ahead. Stay hydrated out there. As we wrap up our weather update, remember to stay cool as those temperatures rise this weekend. That's all for now. We'll be right back with music to keep your day bright.
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0: Good morning. A major housing bill is poised to become law at midnight, but President Trump has made it clear he won't sign it unless Congress also passes his extensive voter ID bill. This standoff raises critical questions about the future of affordable housing, particularly in cities like Las Vegas and Los Angeles, where demand is surging amid rising rents and ongoing homelessness crisis. With the housing market at a crucial juncture, the need for bipartisan support is more urgent than ever, especially as Trump's latest comments echo a deepening partisanship that could stall vital progress for millions. This standoff over the housing bill and voter ID legislation highlights a growing divide in Congress that could jeopardize critical reforms. The pressure is mounting on lawmakers as cities struggle with housing shortages, and any delay could worsen the homelessness crisis, particularly in Nevada, which has seen a 20% increase in unsheltered individuals this year. If both parties can't find common ground, millions could miss out on essential housing resources just as winter approaches. As negotiations heat up, the implications of this standoff extend beyond affordable housing. They could reshape the entire legislative landscape heading into 2024. With the U.S. experiencing a staggering 40% increase in housing costs over the past decade, the urgency for actionable bills is palpable, especially as more families face the threat of eviction. If Congress remains gridlocked, communities could see a further spike in homelessness, exacerbating an already critical situation as winter approaches and temperatures drop. This housing bill standoff illustrates the urgent need for bipartisan cooperation as the deadline looms. Without swift action, the fallout could be devastating for families already struggling with rising costs and homelessness. That's all for now. Stay tuned for more updates and music coming up next.
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0: Good morning. In Las Vegas today, we're looking at a current temperature of 85 degrees, with clear skies and a gentle breeze out of the northeast at 5 miles per hour. Tomorrow's forecast brings a high of 92 and a low of 70, perfect for those outdoor plans. Stay tuned for updates as the day progresses. That's all for now on today's weather, folks. Stay cool and enjoy the sunshine. We'll be right back with more music to keep your day rolling.
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0: Good morning. In Las Vegas today, we're looking at a current temperature of 85 degrees, with clear skies and a gentle breeze out of the northeast at 5 miles per hour. Tomorrow's forecast brings a high of 92 and a low of 70, perfect for those outdoor plans. Stay tuned for updates as the day progresses. That's all for now on today's weather, folks. Stay cool and enjoy the sunshine. We'll be right back with more music to keep your day rolling.
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Looking for a sport that's competitive, safe, and inclusive? 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

0: Good morning. 9 months into the ceasefire, Israel has expanded its control over Gaza to nearly 70%, a significant increase from the 50% held when the ceasefire was brokered by the U.S. last year. This expansion has led to severe consequences for Palestinian civilians, causing a humanitarian crisis that has left thousands without basic necessities, as reported by organizations like the UNDP. The ongoing tensions have overshadowed cultural events in the region, with significant films like Gaza Mon Amour being eclipsed by the violence, and prominent figures like actor and director Hanan Savion speaking out against the crisis. Meanwhile, the global community is watching closely as the geopolitical landscape shifts, raising questions about the future of peace talks and the impact on local art and culture. The situation in Gaza highlights the urgent need for international intervention, as humanitarian organizations warn that conditions could deteriorate further without immediate assistance. The ongoing conflict is not only displacing families, but also stifling economic opportunities. Reports indicate unemployment rates have surged past 40% among young people in the region. Cultural expressions and artistic endeavors are crucial during times of crisis. Yet, the stifling atmosphere is preventing voices like Hanan Savion's from being heard on larger platforms, further isolating the Palestinian narrative in the global conversation. The recent surge in violence has forced countless families into overcrowded shelters, with reports from the UN estimating that over 1.5 million Palestinians are currently displaced. As Palestinian artists struggle to find ways to share their stories, a growing number of international cultural organizations are rallying to provide support, creating online platforms to showcase their work. This shift not only highlights the resilience of creativity in dire circumstances, but also emphasizes the importance of global solidarity in combating cultural erasure during times of conflict. The resilience of Palestinian artists amid adversity serves as a powerful reminder of the importance of preserving culture during conflict. As the international community continues to offer support, the hope for a brighter future remains alive. That's all for now. We'll be right back with music.
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0: Good morning. Currently in Las Vegas, the temperature is a sizzling 101 degrees with clear skies and a light breeze from the northeast at 5 miles per hour. Tomorrow's forecast is looking warm as well, with a high of 104 and a low of 78. Stay cool out there. That's the weather wrap-up for today. Stay hydrated and safe in that heat. We'll be right back with some great music to keep your spirits up.
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0: Good morning. Currently in Las Vegas, the temperature is a sizzling 101 degrees with clear skies and a light breeze from the northeast at 5 miles per hour. Tomorrow's forecast is looking warm as well, with a high of 104 and a low of 78. Stay cool out there. That's the weather wrap-up for today. Stay hydrated and safe in that heat. We'll be right back with some great music to keep your spirits up.
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0: Good afternoon. Currently, Las Vegas is sitting at a scorching 104 degrees under clear skies, with a light breeze coming in from the southeast at 7 miles per hour. Tomorrow, expect a high of 106 and a low of 80, so stay hydrated and cool as we dive into the weekend. That's all for now on the weather front. Stay cool out there, and we'll be right back with some fantastic music to keep your spirits high.
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0: Good afternoon. Houston is grappling with a tragic incident that has raised serious questions about immigration enforcement. Lorenzo Salgado Araujo, a 52-year-old Mexican national, was shot and killed by ICE agents during an attempted traffic stop, igniting outrage within the community he supported as a construction worker for over 30 years. This fatal encounter reflects the heightened presence of ICE in Houston, with local reports indicating a 30% increase in agents patrolling neighborhoods since last year. As we unpack this disturbing story, it's clear that the implications reach far beyond one life, touching the hearts of his three children and challenging the narrative around immigration policy in America. The incident has sparked protests across Houston, with community members demanding accountability and a reevaluation of ICE's tactics. Activists argue that such aggressive enforcement exacerbates fears in immigrant communities, leading to an increased distrust of law enforcement. Additionally, this tragedy highlights the broader national debate on immigration reform, with lawmakers under pressure to address the divisive policies that put lives at risk. This tragic incident underscores a critical crossroads for immigration policy in the United States. As protests continue to grow, local leaders are calling for immediate reforms, emphasizing the need for more humane immigration practices that prioritize community safety over aggressive enforcement. With midterm elections approaching, this incident could significantly influence voters' sentiment around immigration, compelling candidates to address these urgent issues directly or risk alienating constituents who demand change. The tragic shooting of Lorenzo Salgado Araujo underscores the urgent call for reform in immigration policies, with community and political pressure mounting for humane practices. As protests continue and discussions heat up, this incident may reshape voter sentiments ahead of the upcoming midterm election. That's all for now. Stay tuned as we bring you more updates and some great music.
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0: Good afternoon. Las Vegas is sizzling at 104 degrees with clear skies and a light breeze from the southwest at 8 miles per hour. Tomorrow, expect a high of 106 and a low of 82 as this summer heat continues to roll through the valley. Stay hydrated and keep cool. That's all for now on the weather front. Stay safe and cool out there. We'll be right back with some great music to keep your spirits high.
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0: Good afternoon. Las Vegas is sizzling at 104 degrees with clear skies and a light breeze from the southwest at 8 miles per hour. Tomorrow, expect a high of 106 and a low of 82 as this summer heat continues to roll through the valley. Stay hydrated and keep cool. That's all for now on the weather front. Stay safe and cool out there. We'll be right back with some great music to keep your spirits high.
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0: Good afternoon. This week, patriotic art is in the spotlight with a significant shift in NEA funding under the Trump administration, moving away from diversity, equity, and inclusion initiative. The Reagan Presidential Library is seizing the opportunity, showcasing works like the Ronald Reagan Overture and emphasizing American ideals through exhibitions featuring artists like John McNaughton, known for his controversial takes on American history. This redirection in funding highlights a broader cultural movement, with organizations like the National Cowboy and Western Heritage Museum reporting a 40% increase in visitors drawn to these patriotic themes, raising questions about the future of arts funding and its impact on representation in the arts. The shift in NEA funding could reshape the artistic landscape, favoring traditional narratives over more contemporary ones. As audiences flock to patriotic exhibits, we might see a trend where museums and galleries prioritize similar themes to attract visitors, potentially sidelining diverse voices. This change could ignite debates about artistic value and the role of public funding in promoting a singular vision of American identity. The resurgence of patriotic art and the NEA's pivot may signal a growing appetite among audiences for narratives that align with traditional American values, which could shift funding priorities across the board. This potentially creates a homogenized artistic environment where innovative and diverse expressions struggle to find support. As we witness a 40% spike in museum attendance for these themes, the challenge ahead is balancing this demand with a commitment to inclusivity and a broader reflection of America's multifaceted identity. The shift toward patriotic art and funding priorities could redefine the landscape, challenging institutions to maintain a balance between traditional narratives and diverse expression. As audiences respond to these changes, the future of arts funding hangs in the balance, raising critical questions about representation. That's all for now. We'll be right back with music.
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0: Good afternoon. Las Vegas is currently sitting at a warm 102 degrees, with clear skies and a light breeze from the southeast at 8 miles per hour. Tomorrow, expect a high of 105 and a low of 79, so stay hydrated and enjoy the sunshine. That's all for now on the weather front. Stay cool and keep those water bottles handy as we dive back into some great music for your afternoon.
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0: Good afternoon. Las Vegas is currently sitting at a warm 102 degrees, with clear skies and a light breeze from the southeast at 8 miles per hour. Tomorrow, expect a high of 105 and a low of 79, so stay hydrated and enjoy the sunshine. That's all for now on the weather front. Stay cool and keep those water bottles handy as we dive back into some great music for your afternoon.
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0: Good afternoon. Right now in Las Vegas, the temperature sits at a warm 102 degrees Fahrenheit with clear skies and light winds at 5 miles per hour. Tomorrow, expect a high of 104 and a low of 81, perfect for those summer evenings. Stay hydrated and enjoy the sunshine. That's all for now on the weather front. Make sure to soak up the sun wisely. Next up, we've got some fantastic music lined up to keep your energy high. Stay tuned.
1: Great sports evolve. Racquetball removes unnecessary impact and adds something rare, balance. Men and women competing together. Skill over strength. Thinking over hitting. Racquetball is competition, refined.

0: Good afternoon. Graham Plattner has officially withdrawn from the Senate race in Maine, submitting his paperwork on July 10, 2026. In his statement, he emphasized that voters are desperate for change, which propelled him to the Democratic nomination in the first place. With Plattner out, Maine Democrats face a tight deadline to find a replacement candidate by July 27. Potential contenders include former State Senator Eloise Vitelli, who has a strong grassroots following, and current Congresswoman Chelly Pingree, who could leverage her established name recognition. This shakeup could significantly shift the political landscape in Maine as the November elections loom closer. Graham Plattner's exit opens a window of opportunity for Maine Democrats to rejuvenate their campaign strategy ahead of the November elections. With just under 3 weeks to secure a replacement, party leaders must act quickly to harness any momentum from the primary and unify voters. This change could spark renewed enthusiasm among constituents, especially if they select a candidate who resonates with the call for change that Plattner highlighted. Maine Democrats now face not only a candidate selection challenge, but also potential divisions within the party as they rally support behind a new nominee. The urgency to replace Graham Plattner by July 27 means that party operatives must engage with local activists and grassroots supporters to identify a candidate who can maintain momentum and energize voters. This situation may also prompt a shift in campaign strategies, with an emphasis on addressing key issues such as healthcare and economic inequality, which have resonated deeply with Maine constituents. The urgency for Maine Democrats to select a new candidate by July 27 adds significant pressure to their campaign strategy, especially as they navigate potential divisions within the party. As they seek to invigorate voter support, it will be crucial to focus on pressing issues like healthcare and economic inequality. That's all for now. Stay tuned for more updates and great music coming your way.
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0: Good afternoon. Graham Plattner has officially withdrawn from the Senate race in Maine, submitting his paperwork on July 10, 2026. In his statement, he emphasized that voters are desperate for change, which propelled him to the Democratic nomination in the first place. With Plattner out, Maine Democrats face a tight deadline to find a replacement candidate by July 27. Potential contenders include former State Senator Eloise Vitelli, who has a strong grassroots following, and current Congresswoman Chelly Pingree, who could leverage her established name recognition. This shakeup could significantly shift the political landscape in Maine as the November elections loom closer. Graham Plattner's exit opens a window of opportunity for Maine Democrats to rejuvenate their campaign strategy ahead of the November elections. With just under 3 weeks to secure a replacement, party leaders must act quickly to harness any momentum from the primary and unify voters. This change could spark renewed enthusiasm among constituents, especially if they select a candidate who resonates with the call for change that Plattner highlighted. Maine Democrats now face not only a candidate selection challenge, but also potential divisions within the party as they rally support behind a new nominee. The urgency to replace Graham Plattner by July 27 means that party operatives must engage with local activists and grassroots supporters to identify a candidate who can maintain momentum and energize voters. This situation may also prompt a shift in campaign strategies, with an emphasis on addressing key issues such as healthcare and economic inequality, which have resonated deeply with Maine constituents. The urgency for Maine Democrats to select a new candidate by July 27 adds significant pressure to their campaign strategy, especially as they navigate potential divisions within the party. As they seek to invigorate voter support, it will be crucial to focus on pressing issues like healthcare and economic inequality. That's all for now. Stay tuned for more updates and great music coming your way.
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0: Good afternoon. Currently, Las Vegas is experiencing a warm 102 degrees, with clear skies and a gentle breeze from the southeast at 10 miles per hour. Tomorrow, expect a high of 104 and a low of 80, perfect for those late-night outings. Stay hydrated and enjoy the sunshine. That's all for now on the weather front. Stay cool and enjoy your day exploring all that Vegas has to offer. We'll be right back with more great music after this.
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Your past, present, and future laid out in detail. It is the most powerful tarot spread there is, and at cupreading.com, AI interprets every card, every position, every connection. 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A deep reading. 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

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Drink your Turkish coffee. Step 2. 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